0: 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Just now, Grunge Pop is hitting the Coca-Cola stage playing your favorite covers, and you're going to love it. You're going to have so much fun. 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
8: From the Waring Sturgis Ford Weather Center, I'm meteorologist Ember Sky. Showers and thunderstorms are possible this evening with mostly cloudy skies and a low near 55. Friday turns mostly sunny near 83 with sunny and hot conditions Saturday near 97.
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0: Brittany Fox, Girls School, Real Rock 100.3, The Fox. I'm just about out of here, flying to Chicago. I will be back on Tuesday.
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0: petty, I won't back down. Real Rock 100.3 The Fox. All right, I'm out of here. I'm getting on a plane. I'm going to Chicago. I'll be back Tuesday. Oakley's back tomorrow. Remember, Hot Hunks tomorrow night and Saturday night. At Cheers Lounge tomorrow night, 4 for $5 Saturday night. Go get your free passes to the Buffalo Chip. Who knows? You'll move on to the finals June 26th at the park. We can't wait to see you. I'll be back on Tuesday. Everyone have a safe and happy weekend.
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7: From the Waring Sturgis Ford Weather Center, I'm meteorologist Ember Sky. Showers and thunderstorms are possible this evening, with mostly cloudy skies and a low near 55. Friday turns mostly sunny near 83, with sunny and hot conditions Saturday near 97.
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1: Now everybody, have you heard?

Broadcasting from the beautiful Black Hills, it's Def Leppard, Animal, on 100.3 The Fox. I used to have a drummer named Animal, not the guy from the Muppets, but that, of course, that's where he took his name from. Hey, I'm T-Stone, rocking you along for your Thursday night, man, inching closer and closer to the weekend. Keeping it rocking, I got some Skid Row on the way. Here's Kiss, it's Love Gun.

0: Skid Row with Monkey Business, straight off their Slave to the Grind album. Actually, I was mowing today, and I listened to the album in its entirety while I was mowing the grass, and such a banging record, man. Of course, the debut album was fantastic, their breakout album, but they took it on the second album to another level. It was just more crunchy, more punchy, more polished up in terms of tones and sounds. Sebastian Bach's voice was just insanely good, and what a great variety of tunes, man. Listen to it. Do yourself the favor. Slave to the Grind, start to finish, man. You will not be disappointed. You've probably already done it. Hey, let's get back to it. I got some ZZ Top on the way. Eddie Money, it's up next on the Fox.
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7: From the Waring Sturgis Ford Weather Center, I'm meteorologist Ember Sky. Showers and thunderstorms are possible this evening, with mostly cloudy skies and a low near 55. Friday turns mostly sunny near 83, with sunny and hot conditions Saturday near 97.
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0: Up the Irons, it's Maiden, Run to the Hills on 100.3 The Fox, straight off of their Number of the Beast album. Of course, the first album to feature Bruce Dickinson on vocals with Maiden. He was with the band Samson prior to that, but of course, he did his best work with Iron Maiden. And he's got a great solo streak of great albums, too. But man, nothing for me, Number of the Beast was a turning point for me in terms of understanding the art of heavy metal. It was kind of the opening for me. Hey, let's keep it rocking. Let's get back to it. Some Van Halen on the way. The Crew, it's up next.
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11: From the Waring Sturgis Ford Weather Center, I'm meteorologist Ember Sky. Showers and thunderstorms are possible this evening, with mostly cloudy skies and a low near 55. Friday turns mostly sunny near 83, with sunny and hot conditions Saturday near 97.
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broadcasting from the Black Hills, Bon Jovi on 100.3 The Fox as we get into the 8 o'clock hour, rocking your Thursday night. Oh man, I can almost taste the weekend. Keeping it rocking, some Firehouse on the way. Great White Now.

0: The Black Hills choice for real rock. It's Firehouse on 100.3 The Fox. Oh, she wrote. Man, I saw those guys. You've probably heard me tell the story. I've seen those guys in Salt Lake City, a tiny little club, and it just always blew me away because there was maybe, I mean, gosh, this had to be early 2000s, and there was maybe like 40 or 50 people in the crowd. But nonetheless, they played it like it was a stadium show and just absolutely blew me away. Just technically so strong and a great performance, presentation all around from Firehouse, man. Coming up, I got more. Some Cinderella on the way. Tom Petty, it's up next on The Fox.
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8: From the Waring Sturgis Ford Weather Center, I'm meteorologist Ember Sky. Showers and thunderstorms are possible this evening, with mostly cloudy skies and a low near 55. Friday turns mostly sunny near 83, with sunny and hot conditions Saturday near 97.
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the late, great Tom Petty, The Waiting on 100.3 The Fox. I thought coming down was the hardest part. Hey, I'm T-Stone, rocking you along midway through the 8 o'clock hour. Loverboy on the way, AC/DC now.

0: Yes, indeed. And we are working for the weekend and we're almost there, man. Just a day to go and we'll be enjoying a couple days to ourselves. Well, most of us, not all of us, but man, I'm pushing for it. Hey, coming up. Hey, I'm T-Stone with you. What's going on? Coming up, I got more real rock on the way. We're going to do it up, man. I got some Honeymoon Suite GNR right after some U2 on the Fox.
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10: From the Waring Sturgis Ford Weather Center, I'm meteorologist Ember Sky. Showers and thunderstorms are possible this evening, with mostly cloudy skies and a low near 55. Friday turns mostly sunny near 83, with sunny and hot conditions Saturday near 97.
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0: It's the damn Yankees on the Fox. Hey, don't forget, this weekend is the Sturgis Battle of the Bands going on from 1 to 6 out there at the Rally Point in Sturgis. 10 bands competing for their chance for bragging rights and the opportunity to open up for rock royal Diamond David Lee Roth out at the 86th rally for this year's 86th rally out at the Buffalo Chip. Unbelievable opportunity, man, and what a cool time it's going to be. Last year was a lot of fun, so check it out. 1 to 6, Rally Point Sturgis this Saturday, the Sturgis Battle of the Bands. Coming up, I got some Aerosmith, Faster Pussycat. It's up next on the Fox.
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4: From the Waring Sturgis Ford Weather Center, I'm meteorologist Ember Sky. Showers and thunderstorms are possible this evening, with mostly cloudy skies and a low near 55. Friday turns mostly sunny near 83, with sunny and hot conditions Saturday near 97.
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Poison Ivy, some faster pussycat, rocking you on your Thursday night. What's going on? I'm Terrence Stone, hanging out with you. Hope you're having a fantastic week and enjoying yourselves. Keeping it rocking, some Van Halen now.

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0: It's Badco Felag making love on 100.3 The Fox. Hey, what's happening? I'm T-Stone with you. Don't forget about Sonic Boom this Friday, tomorrow night from 7 to 9. I got those hidden gems, man, digging into the archive, reaching into the vault, pulling out some rare cuts. I got them for you every Friday night, 7 to 9. Hey, coming up, let's get back to rocking more on the way. Some REM up next, The Police on the way.
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11: From the Waring Sturgis Ford Weather Center, I'm meteorologist Ember Sky. Showers and thunderstorms are possible this evening, with mostly cloudy skies and a low near 55. Friday turns mostly sunny near 83, with sunny and hot conditions Saturday near 97. 100.3.

The Black Hills choice for real rock. It's the Police as we move towards the 10 o'clock hour. I'm losing my voice, apparently. Oh, there it is. I got it back. Just a little thing-a-dang. Hey, T-Stone rocking you along. I got some Great White on the way. The Ozman now on the Fox.

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The late, great Ronnie James Dio on Real Rock 100.3 The Fox, Rainbow in the Dark. Hey, T-Stone here, hanging with you, rocking your Thursday night, getting into the 10 o'clock hour with the mighty Judas Priest.

0: It's Rat coming off their fifth studio album, Detonator. Loving You's a Dirty Job. Hey, T-Stone, rocking you along, hanging out with you. Hope it's a good one for you. Some Tom Petty on the way, Queen up next.
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9: From the Waring Sturgis Ford Weather Center, I'm meteorologist Ember Sky. Showers and thunderstorms are possible this evening with mostly cloudy skies and a low near 55. Friday turns mostly sunny near 83 with sunny and hot conditions Saturday near 97.
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It's Queen on Real Rock 100.3, The Fox. Another one bites the dust. Hey, Terrence Stone here, rocking you along midway through the 10 o'clock hour. Cinderella coming up, Tesla now.

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0: Cinderella, it's Heartbreak Station on 100.3 The Fox. Haven't heard much from Cinderella these days. I know Tom Kiefer was out doing some tours for a little while. Haven't really just heard much of those guys lately. I wonder if they're doing anything. I'll have to dig into that a little bit. It'd be cool to see those guys live, or at least part of them, whatever version of them is out there. Hey, coming up, I got more Real Rock on the way, some AC/DC, GNR up next.
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9: From the Waring Sturgis Ford Weather Center, I'm meteorologist Ember Sky. Showers and thunderstorms are possible this evening, with mostly cloudy skies and a low near 55. Friday turns mostly sunny near 83, with sunny and hot conditions Saturday near 97.
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Don't Cry. It's Guns N' Roses featuring Shannon Hoon on backup vocals from the band Blind Melon, trying to fit too many words in there. The late, great Shannon Hoon, man. What a unique vocalist. Coming up, let's just do it now, actually. It's Don Henley on the Fox.

0: It's the Black Crowes on 100.3 The Fox. Of course, those guys going to be in Colorado here in a couple months, pre-rally. So at the beginning of August, those guys will be out there for a couple shows, Colorado Springs and Denver, I believe. Hey, coming up, I got more real rock on the way. Taking a look at it, some Van Halen, Aerosmith up next.
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13: From the Waring Sturgis Ford Weather Center, I'm meteorologist Ember Sky. Showers and thunderstorms are possible this evening, with mostly cloudy skies and a low near 55. Friday turns mostly sunny near 83, with sunny and hot conditions Saturday near 97.
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It's Aerosmith, Angel on 100.3 The Fox, midway through the 11 o'clock hour, getting deep into your Thursday night with some bad company.

0: Def Leppard, Too Late for Love on the Fox. Those guys got new music coming out at the beginning of 2027. They say it's some of their heaviest and fastest material they've ever created. Looking forward to hearing what that translates to. Some Great White on the way, ZZ Top up next.
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9: From the Waring Sturgis Ford Weather Center, I'm meteorologist Ember Sky. Showers and thunderstorms are possible this evening with mostly cloudy skies and a low near 55. Friday turns mostly sunny near 83 with sunny and hot conditions Saturday near 97.
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The Black Hills choice for real rock at ZZ Top, Legs on the Fox. Hey, that is going to do it for me. I'll leave you with some Bob Seger on my way out of here. Come back tomorrow night for Sonic Boom from 7 to 9. Until then, until next time, be good to each other out there and be good to yourselves. I'm T-Stone. I'm out. Peace.

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4: From the Waring Sturgis Ford Weather Center, I'm meteorologist Ember Skye. Overnight, expect mostly

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5: From the Waring Sturgis Ford Weather Center, I'm meteorologist Ember Sky. Overnight, expect mostly cloudy skies with a chance of showers and thunderstorms, then just a slight chance of showers. The low settles near 55. Later today, turns mostly sunny, reaching 83. Saturday is sunny and hot, near 97.
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6: From the Waring Sturgis Ford Weather Center, I'm meteorologist Ember Sky. Overnight, expect mostly cloudy skies with a chance of showers and thunderstorms, then just a slight chance of showers. The low settles near 55. Later today, turns mostly sunny, reaching 83. Saturday is sunny and hot, near 97.
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4: From the Waring Sturgis Ford Weather Center, I'm meteorologist Ember Sky. Overnight, expect mostly cloudy skies with a chance of showers and thunderstorms, then just a slight chance of showers. The low settles near 55. Later today, turns mostly sunny, reaching 83. Saturday is sunny and hot, near 97.
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7: From the Waring Sturgis Ford Weather Center, I'm meteorologist Ember Sky. Overnight, expect mostly cloudy skies with a chance of showers and thunderstorms, then just a slight chance of showers. The low settles near 55. Later today, turns mostly sunny, reaching 83. Saturday is sunny and hot, near 97.
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4: From the Waring Sturgis Ford Weather Center, I'm meteorologist Ember Sky. Overnight, expect mostly cloudy skies with a chance of showers and thunderstorms, then just a slight chance of showers. The low settles near 55. Later today turns mostly sunny, reaching 83. Saturday is sunny and hot, near 97.
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7: From the Waring Sturgis Ford Weather Center, I'm meteorologist Ember Sky. Overnight, expect mostly cloudy skies with a chance of showers and thunderstorms, then just a slight chance of showers. The low settles near 55. Later today, turns mostly sunny, reaching 83. Saturday is sunny and hot, near 97.
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19: From the Waring Sturgis Ford Weather Center, I'm meteorologist Ember Sky. Overnight, expect mostly cloudy skies with a chance of showers and thunderstorms, then just a slight chance of showers. The low settles near 55. Later today turns mostly sunny, reaching 83. Saturday is sunny and hot, near 97.
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7: From the Waring Sturgis Ford Weather Center, I'm meteorologist Ember Sky. Overnight, expect mostly cloudy skies with a chance of showers and thunderstorms, then just a slight chance of showers. The low settles near 55. Later today, it turns mostly sunny, reaching 83. Saturday is sunny and hot, near 97.
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3: From the Waring Sturgis Ford Weather Center, I'm meteorologist Ember Sky. Overnight, expect mostly cloudy skies with a chance of showers and thunderstorms, then just a slight chance of showers. The low settles near 55. Later today, turns mostly sunny, reaching 83. Saturday is sunny and hot, near 97.
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1: From the Waring Sturgis Ford Weather Center, I'm meteorologist Ember Sky. Overnight, expect mostly cloudy skies with a chance of showers and thunderstorms, then just a slight chance of showers. The low settles near 55. Later today, it turns mostly sunny, reaching 83. Saturday is sunny and hot, near 97.
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7: From the Waring Sturgis Ford Weather Center, I'm meteorologist Ember Sky. Overnight, expect mostly cloudy skies with a chance of showers and thunderstorms, then just a slight chance of showers. The low settles near 55. Later today, turns mostly sunny, reaching 83. Saturday is sunny and hot, near 97.
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0: White Lion with Wait here on 100.3 The Fox. That's the real rock station. This is B to Z in the morning.
1: White Lion. They were running out of band names. Dude, I'm sorry. Their music's probably good. They're good. It's just White Lion.
0: Hey, man, they only had so many choices in the 70s and 80s of band names that were super rock and roll.
1: White Snake
0: bro.
1: Was taken, so we had to go with
0: White Snake
1: Lion.
0: Was taken. Great White was taken.
1: Yeah, it's got to be something with white and an animal. Anyway, it's National Donut Day.
0: Ooh.
1: So, as much as you think you don't like donuts, they're freaking good, dude.
0: Everybody likes donuts, man. That's the problem with donuts, and that's why I don't even know. People who consistently get donuts or, like, have a donut at least a couple times a week, that blows my mind.
1: Yeah, I don't have that kind of – I don't have the organ. I think some point in my life, without me knowing it, somebody took out my metabolism organ.
0: Yes.
1: And so I cannot, like – I can't eat carbs. I can't even look at donuts, dude. If I look at them, I gain 5 or 10 pounds. Like, I got to go run or something. And I have to go do push-ups. If just looking at donuts. Yeah. Or if they're in the building, osmosisly, they will go right to my stomach. And I might as well go eat a couple then at that point, you know. But have you ever heard of, you know, Garth freaking Brooks? Garth
0: I
1: Brooks?
0: Know who Garth Brooks is, buddy.
1: Dude,
0: boy.
1: I got something we got to talk about Garth Brooks.
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9: From the Waring Sturgis Ford Weather Center, I'm meteorologist Ember Sky. For this morning, expect mostly sunny skies, warming toward 83. Tonight stays mostly clear, dipping near 59. Saturday turns hot and sunny with the afternoon high climbing close to 97.
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0: Van Halen here on the Fox.
1: Yeah, dude. Hailing from the van.
0: They be hailing from the van, Bob.
1: So Garth frickin' Brooks, dude.
0: Yeah.
1: Dude, you just like country artist of all times back in the day.
0: You just, dude.
1: Until Taylor Swift come along.
0: The Swifties.
1: But, dude, he sent so many records just doing Garth stuff. And then I will applaud him for a couple of things.
0: Okay,
1: I will say, like at the height of his career, maybe it was starting to crest the top.
0: Yeah.
1: He decided to retire. I mean, he was still selling out multiple arenas, multiple days of shows and everything. He retires and goes helps raise his family. He did get a divorce from his wife, mother of his children, and married another country singer, super hot.
0: Yearwood or whatever, Trisha Yearwood.
1: Yeah. So I get it. But then there's all this whole murder mystery following too, where it's like every show he ever played, there was all these like he's a serial killer, you know?
0: That's hilarious. And like Tom Segura, yep.
1: Yeah, it started that whole rumor.
0: Yeah, yep.
1: Then there was Chris Gaines.
0: Chris Gaines. What's Chris Gaines?
1: I'll tell you when we come back.
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9: Good morning from the Home Slice News Center. Rapid City Police are investigating a fatal shooting that happened at a residence in the 3300 block of Palm Drive. On arrival, police located a male in the parking lot who was determined to be the shooter. Detained was 21-year-old Christopher Tromp of Rapid City. Other officers entered an apartment and located the male shooting victim, obviously deceased. After being interviewed, Tromp was placed under arrest for first-degree manslaughter. The victim's name has not been released. A Rapid City student was honored by Rapid City Council members this week for his courageous actions recently. Jalen Rood is a student at Rapid City Central High School and was on an RTS bus when the driver was attacked by a fellow passenger. Rood stepped in and reportedly stopped the assault and removed the attacker from the bus. Rapid City Mayor Jason Solomon presented Rood with a plaque at this week's council meeting. From the Home Slice News Center, I'm Gary Matthews reporting.
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0: That's Aerosmith with Dream On.
1: Yeah, Dream On.
0: Uh-huh, Dream On.
1: Dream On, Chris Gaines. So Garth Brooks.
0: Chris Gaines.
1: Garth freaking Brooks, right?
0: Yeah.
1: He's doing all these good things. And then all of a sudden, I think there was going to be a movie and surrounding this character called Chris Gaines.
0: So he played the real Chris Gaines? He played the fake Chris Gaines?
1: But he got into it. And, like, became...
0: So Chris Gaines is a guy, and he's playing the guy in the movie, the biopic?
1: I think so, but the biopic never, or the movie thing never happened.
0: Oh.
1: So he makes this whole album leading into this movie, does all this stuff, but the movie never happens, so now he just looks weird, ends up totally backfiring on him, and he Chris looks like Gaines. This gothic, weird, I don't know.
0: Oh, no, there's no guy Chris Gaines. This is Garth Brooks.
1: Yeah,
0: and it looks nothing like Garth. Okay.
1: No, it's a made-up character. It looks
0: dude,
1: really stupid.
0: He looks hilarious. He looks so 90s gothy weird, dude.
1: So weird, dude.
0: I got something pulled up here. Let's hear what Chris Gaines is about.
1: Yeah.
0: What
1: this
0: is
1: ain't
0: this?
1: Garth Brooks.
0: This is not Garth Brooks.
1: And you ain't even going to hear this on the rock radio.
0: What's
1: what
0: he
1: is gonna this?
0: Sing like?
1: I don't know.
2: There's no more way.
1: Sounds like this is his mom. You know what I mean? Like, bro.
0: This is Garth Brooks dressed as a guy named Chris Gaines singing right now.
1: It's kind of weird.
0: That is insane.
1: So not only that, but he might set a new world record with becoming the richest artist of all time.
0: How?
1: Because he might. You can't download his music anywhere. You can't listen to it on Spotify, Garth Brooks.
0: Really?
1: Chris Gaines you can get anywhere. But Garth Brooks you can't. But Garth
0: Please
1: Brooks
0: listen.
1: Can't anywhere. He might sell his whole catalog for $2 billion, which would make him more rich than Taylor Swift, Rihanna, Bruce Springsteen, Paul McCartney, who are the richest musicians. They're the only billionaires in music.
0: All right.
1: Go. How wild would that be?
0: I don't know. It'll never make up for Chris Gaines.
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9: From the Waring Sturgis Ford Weather Center, I'm meteorologist Ember Sky. For this morning, expect mostly sunny skies, warming toward 83. Tonight stays mostly clear, dipping near 59. Saturday turns hot and sunny with the afternoon high climbing close to 97.
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1: From the Rapid City Post, this is the Daily Slice for Friday, June 5th of 2026. I'm Amy Rose, and this is what's going on. Rapid City Police are investigating a fatal shooting that happened overnight at a residence in the 3300 block of Palm Drive. On arrival at around 12:30 a.m., police located a male in the parking lot who was determined to be the shooter. He was detained and identified as 21-year-old Christopher Tromp of Rapid City. Other officers entered the apartment and located the male shooting victim, obviously deceased. After being interviewed, Tromp was placed under arrest for first-degree manslaughter. The name of the victim is being withheld until proper notification of next of kin can be accomplished. A Rapid City student was honored by council members this week for his courageous actions recently. Jalen Rude is a student at Rapid City Central High School and was on an RTS bus when the driver was attacked by a fellow passenger. Rude stepped in and reportedly stopped the assault and removed the attacker from the bus. Rapid City Mayor Jason Solomon presented Rude with a plaque at this week's meeting, saying he was proud of the young man who went just by instinct and took care of a situation. Police are warning residents after 10 firearms were stolen from vehicles. Here's Gary Matthews with more.
2: The Rapid City Police Department is warning residents and visitors to be cognizant of vehicle firearm thefts. Since the beginning of the year, 10 firearms have been stolen from motor vehicles in Rapid City. According to Sergeant Barry Young, those guns are not likely to be recovered again until they're involved in another crime. Young says juveniles are involved in most of the vehicle firearm thefts that happen in Rapid City. He says those thefts are typically opportunistic in nature, targeting unlocked vehicles. South Dakota's primary election was held Tuesday, and unofficial results show statewide voter turnout at 34.55%. Meade County saw a voter turnout of 36.36%, while Pennington County's voter turnout was 28.29%. Here in Pennington County, of 71,837 voters, 20,321 ballots were cast.
1: And now for national and international news, over to Zachary Conger.
3: Good morning. Lawyers have delivered opening statements in the trial of a former Texas high school athlete who was accused of fatally stabbing a 17-year-old competitor from a rival team at a track meet. A prosecutor described it as a sneak surprise attack. The killing last year stunned a Dallas suburb where the teenagers attended school and quickly drew wider attention, in part because of social media posts about race. The accused, Carmelo Anthony, is black, and the victim, Austin Metcalf, was white. Anthony's lawyer says the teen was defending himself. In other news, the average long-term U.S. mortgage rate eased this week from its highest level in 9 months. Welcome relief for prospective homebuyers. Mortgage buyer Freddie Mac said Thursday that the benchmark 30-year fixed-rate mortgage rate fell to 6.48% from 6.53% last week. The average rate remains below 6.85% where it was a year ago. When mortgage rates decline, they give homebuyers more purchasing power. Mortgage rates are influenced by several factors, from the Federal Reserve's interest rate policy decisions to bond market investors' expectations for the economy and inflation.
1: And the New World screwworm fly is threatening $113 billion in the U.S. cattle industry for the first time in more than half a century. An infestation from its flesh-eating larvae has been confirmed in South Texas in a three-week-old calf about 100 miles southwest of San Antonio. Federal and state officials had been working to keep the parasite from reaching Texas since its late 2024 appearance in southern Mexico. Before that, it had been contained in Panama for years. The U.S. eradicated the pest by the early 1970s by breeding sterile male flies and dropping swarms of them from planes to mate with wild females. The same strategy is a big part of the response now. That was your Daily Slice for Friday, June 5th of 2026. If you'd like to sponsor the Daily Slice, please contact us at news@rapidcitypost.com. The Daily Slice is a production of Home Slice Media Group and the Rapid City Post, hosted by Amy Rose with Gary Matthews and Zachary Conger, meteorologist Ember Sky, executive producer Mark Houston, engineered by Chris Jaquez. I'm Amy Rose. Have a great weekend.

0: Guns N' Roses.
1: Yeah.
0: Yeah.
1: Dude, have you ever bought stuff or sold stuff on Facebook Marketplace?
0: I've bought a couple things. I don't know what I've sold. Yeah.
1: I wouldn't say I'm a marketplace pro. I wouldn't say I'm on it. I'm on it every day.
0: Are you really?
1: I seen a guy make a post the other day. Or it was like shared a post or something that said, can Marketplace be its own app? I don't even want Facebook.
0: Yeah, exactly. Right?
1: I know a ton of, like my son and other people who have Facebook, and they don't use Facebook at all, man.
0: That
1: just
0: generation.
1: Use Marketplace, yeah. You know? And they're just on there. He'll send me stuff on Marketplace all the time. Can we buy this? Dude, I'm buying this. You know, stuff like that.
0: Yeah.
1: And that's what Marketplace is about. It's like a never-ending rummage sale of just, like, things you want to sell.
0: Yep.
1: And I've bought a lot of my cars off Marketplace, sold all my cars on Marketplace.
0: Yep.
1: And you run into some weirdos, you know? You constantly do. And if I was a female, I'd be real worried about it.
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8: From the Waring Sturgis Ford Weather Center, I'm meteorologist Ember Sky. For this morning, expect mostly sunny skies, warming toward 83. Tonight stays mostly clear, dipping near 59. Saturday turns hot and sunny with the afternoon high climbing close to 97.
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0: That's Whitesnake. This is the Fox.
1: Yeah, it is. We're talking about Facebook Marketplace.
0: Yeah, we are.
1: And I wonder if anybody's ever found love on Marketplace. Not like they were, like, put an ad out, like, I'm single, ready to mingle. But I mean, like, what if you're selling a car and you're like, yeah, I'm just a single dude. I bought a new car and just getting rid of this. And some hot mom shows up. She's buying one for, you know, her kid or something.
0: And you have that movie moment where you lock eyes. It's like, ding. And then the background, just like,
1: You've got, like, the hood open. You're pulling out the dipstick and she looks at you kind of like, wow. Yeah. He's mechanically inclined and he must work.
0: Chest hair that goes down to the ball fro just glimmers just right in the sun.
1: Like just their little
0: because you're shirtless
1: trail.
0: For some reason.
1: I don't know why. You took your shirt off to check oil.
0: Yeah.
1: I can't get the shirt dirty. You know, like, it's my good shirt. It's like, whoa, he does laundry?
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8: Good morning from the Home Slice News Center. South Dakota's primary election was held Tuesday, and unofficial results show statewide voter turnout at 34.55%. Meade County saw a voter turnout of 36.36%, while Pennington County's voter turnout was 28.29%. Here in Pennington County, of 71,837 voters, 20,321 ballots were cast. The Rapid City Police Department is warning residents and visitors to be cognizant of vehicle firearm thefts. Since the beginning of the year, 10 firearms have been stolen from motor vehicles in Rapid City. According to Sergeant Barry Young, those guns are not likely to be recovered again until they're involved in another crime. Young says juveniles are involved in most of the vehicle firearm thefts that happen in Rapid City. He says those thefts are typically opportunistic in nature, targeting unlocked vehicles. From the Home Slice News Center, I'm Gary Matthews reporting.
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0: In Excess with the Devil Inside. Dude, I got a story about Facebook Marketplace, actually. It's not crazy or anything, but it was just kind of interesting, to say the least. I was buying a microphone from a guy on Facebook Marketplace. It was like a $300 microphone, but he was selling it for $100. I talked him down to $100.
1: Yeah.
0: Because he was at like $200. So he met me at $100, and I had to go meet him. But I had to go meet him at some weird address, and it was like over downtown, going east on Omaha, just past those train tracks, right past 5th Street or whatever. Anyway, I pull in right behind this little weird warehouse, industrial-looking building, and I just hear these loud sounds coming through this building. And the number of the address is right above the door.

0: in this back looking door. Like, yeah. I just hear all this.
1: You're like, what's happening?
0: I'm like,
1: there?
0: What is going on? Is this the spot? And I'm like messaging the guy, and he's not like even, he's leaving me on, not even read. Like, not paying attention, not opening the messages.
1: Yeah.
0: Yeah, and I'm just banging on this door, this metal door, as loud as I can. Like, what is going on? Please just come out here. I stood there for like 45 minutes, and then I jumped back in my vehicle. I sat there for a little bit, messaged, got back out, doom, doom, doom, doom, doom, doom, on the door. Yeah. Finally, he opens the door. This little dude comes out and he's just like, hey, what's up? Oh, are you here by the microphone? I'm like, yeah. and he's like, sorry, man. And he asks, like, I realize he has a little detail business in there.
1: Oh, so he's like detailing, waxing a car.
0: He's detailing
1: something.
0: Vehicles, and there's a lot of noise in there. And so it was all good, but I was just like, what is going on? I was wondering if he's chopping up bodies. Like, yeah, what's going
1: maybe.
0: On?
1: Maybe.
0: Is he going to, am I next? Is he a Facebook Marketplace murderer?
1: Maybe. Like, he shows in. He's like, yeah, the microphone's right back here.
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5: From the Waring Sturgis Ford Weather Center, I'm meteorologist Ember Sky. For this morning, expect mostly sunny skies, warming toward 83. Tonight stays mostly clear, dipping near 59. Saturday turns hot and sunny with the afternoon high climbing close to 97.
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0: That's Bon Jovi. You give love a bad name.
1: Yeah, you do.
0: I want to talk a little bit about this story I found just because it resonates with me personally. Mm-hmm. I've had some experiences that I'll get to later. But for now, let's talk about this detective. He did something kind of bad, but I'm not totally hating on what he did. He lost his job, first of all. He ended his career. He lost his job because he drew his gun on one of his coworkers.
1: Oh, whoa.
0: Yeah, Michael DiBiase, 46 years old, confronted a fellow officer Saturday.
1: We had to do something pretty egregious.
0: Yeah, he did. He had confronted him, and he pulled his gun on him and held it at him, pointing it at him because the other coworker, fellow officer, microwaved fish in the microwave in the break room.
1: I mean, as much as I hate that, I'm not sure if it's gun worthy.
0: I don't know, man. I've had some experiences, and I'll talk to you a little bit more about it.
1: Put the fish down and get on the ground.
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10: From the Waring Sturgis Ford Weather Center, I'm meteorologist Ember Sky. For this morning, expect mostly sunny skies, warming toward 83. Tonight stays mostly clear, dipping near 59. Saturday turns hot and sunny with the afternoon high climbing close to 97.
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waving your back.

0: Loverboy. I love me some Loverboy.
1: Mm-hmm.
0: Now, we were talking about a detective who lost his job, and reasonably so. He pulled a gun on a fellow officer because the fellow officer was microwaving fish in the department break room. And don't get me wrong, I understand that's an overreaction, but I will tell you this. I've been in his shoes somewhat. Similar situation. I work at 445 or whatever.
2: Yeah.
0: We used to have a microwave. It's part of the Rushmore Hotel. We used to have a microwave right by our coffee station in the bar there for public use. And there's a whole lobby and everything. So there's a lot of room for smells to dissipate. But some lady definitely came and microwaved some fish for like 9 minutes, bro.
2: Oh, my gosh.
0: And
2: what?
0: You start to smell it at first. But once that thing opens after the 9 minutes, you're like, it stunk up the whole lobby and everything and the second floor because there's stairs that lead up to it for hours, dude.
2: Whoa.
0: And I'm not saying I would never want violence for anybody and I would never hurt anybody over something like this. It's just a smell. Realistically, they're just cooking some food in a microwave. But still, it was wild that they did this and I was angry and it felt uncomfortable. Guests were complaining and we removed the microwave for public use for good. It's never been back.
2: Wow.
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1: Good morning from the Home Slice News Center. Rapid City Police are investigating a fatal shooting that happened at a residence in the 3300 block of Palm Drive. On arrival, police located a male in the parking lot who was determined to be the shooter. Detained was 21-year-old Christopher Tromp of Rapid City. Other officers entered an apartment and located the male shooting victim, obviously deceased. After being interviewed, Tromp was placed under arrest for first-degree manslaughter. The victim's name has not been released. A Rapid City student was honored by Rapid City Council members this week for his courageous actions recently. Jalen Rood is a student at Rapid City Central High School and was on an RTS bus when the driver was attacked by a fellow passenger. Rood stepped in and reportedly stopped the assault and removed the attacker from the bus. Rapid City Mayor Jason Solomon presented Rood with a plaque at this week's council meeting. From the Home Slice News Center, I'm Gary Matthews reporting.
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0: Ted Nugent. Catch Scratch or Fever.
1: I like that. Dude, Amy here at work, you know, we do the Roadhouse with her.
0: Yeah.
1: She is that person. She will. No. There was a long time there where she was like, you know, you wake up so early for these shows. So your breakfast is dark 30.
0: Yep.
1: And then all of a sudden you're eating kind of a second breakfast lunch. You could be eating at 10. You know, 8:10.
0: Yep, yep.
1: So she was on this health kick for a while where she was eating fish and broccoli.
0: Yep.
1: Fish and broccoli. And so she would go, dude.
0: Smell combo from hell.
1: You know how small these studios are? We're in a glorified walk-in closet here with microphones.
0: Yeah, what is this, a 6x10?
1: Yeah. And so she would go microwave her food, leave it covered, come out into the studio, open it. Broccoli and fish. It smelled like.
0: Leave it covered until it got into the studio so you could really let it all out.
1: Like, she's like, well, I didn't want it to stink up the kitchen. And I'm like, I did. I don't want it to stink up the studio.
0: What are you talking about?
1: Like, the fish and broccoli mixed together was wild.
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8: From the Waring Sturgis Ford Weather Center, I'm meteorologist Ember Sky. For this morning, expect mostly sunny skies, warming toward 83. Tonight stays mostly clear, dipping near 59. Saturday turns hot and sunny with the afternoon high climbing close to 97.
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1: Need that shelter.
0: All right, man. I found another cool article about another professional, what we call heroes. You know, we've got the police. Well, this one is about another gentleman. Maybe not a hero. and I'm all about job security, right? You gotta make it. Sometimes you gotta craft your own job security, and that means, you know, maybe getting another sale, finding a client, or making a new task that helps the business you're in grow.
1: Oh yeah,
0: you know,
1: or busy hands. You know what I mean? Gotta keep yourself busy.
0: Keep it running. Probably not like this gentleman though. Justin Shawley, 29 years old, out of Souderton, member of the Perseverance Volunteer Fire Company. He's accused of torching a roadside woodpile in Franconia Township and a detached garage and a barn near his former boss's home in Souderton. And, anyway, he started three fires. And then he went with his volunteer firefighter company to fight two of these fires. This guy's wild, dude. They found actually footage of his truck with his license plate at all three locations on camera. And then later at the actual incidents when he was firefighting these fires.
1: Wow.
0: This guy, dude.
1: Dude, it's like, what's that thing on TikTok you hear? 1 minute you're looking at the scenery, and the next minute you are the scenery or whatever. 1 minute you're starting the fires, next minute you're putting out the fires.
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9: From the Waring Sturgis Ford Weather Center, I'm meteorologist Ember Sky. For this morning, expect mostly sunny skies, warming toward 83. Tonight stays mostly clear, dipping near 59. Saturday turns hot and sunny with the afternoon high climbing close to 97.
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0: Europe, Rock the Night.
1: Yeah, Europe, the band from America. No, I have no idea.
0: No, I don't know where they're from yet.
1: But dude, that's wild. Sometimes we were talking about that firefighter lighting fires and then putting them out.
0: With his volunteer company. Yeah. And it's like, do you get paid as a volunteer, though? Like,
1: I don't know. I think everybody's volunteer situation is a little bit different. Some of them are pure volunteer. Some of them, I know, there are some you get paid like a couple dollars an hour if you were on call. Like you stayed at the fire station and slept there and did some maintenance or whatever. Mm-hmm. You would get paid a little bit.
0: Yep.
1: And if you went on certain calls, especially if you're part of like a government job or like to an actual fire, you might get paid at that, I think. Again, I think I've never been a volunteer firefighter, so I don't know.
0: Oh, dude.
1: So part of me kind of wonders if maybe he was doing this to get paid.
0: That's what I'm wondering too. And I looked into it. I Googled it while you were speaking, but per call payments or stipends or reimbursement for expenses like fuel and gear are definitely common things. They do not receive a standard salary or hourly wage, obviously. But yeah, per call payments is a common thing.
1: Yeah.
0: So he's trying to get three calls in one night, man.
1: Yeah, and sometimes, you know, maybe like, what's that old Larry the Cable Guy lines? I believe you got a wreck to pick up to collect the insurance to pay the pickup payment. You know, maybe he's like, I got to go start some fires to get some money around here.
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1: You know, the more I think about this firefighter lighting fires stuff, maybe he was just bored.
0: That's possible.
1: You know, like, you're so bored, you're like, dude, there's nothing to do in this freaking town. You know what I mean? Like, I joined the volunteer fire department because I want to go do something exciting.
0: Yeah, there's also this thought. When I was reading it, it's near his former boss's home.
1: Oh.
0: So he might have had a problem with his boss, and he was hoping maybe these fires would get just strong enough to burn his old boss's house down. Yeah. Probably fired him.
1: Like his boss
0: fired
1: him.
0: So he was
1: going to
0: fire him.
1: He's like, you're going to need me one day.
0: Yeah. He wanted to. He didn't even want to hurt his boss or burn his house down. He just wanted to see him being a hero so he could get his old job back.
1: Look, what you fired that. I put that fire out. That's who you fired.
0: Yeah, you then, fired me. I'm going to fire you.
1: And then the cops are like, wait, didn't you start that fire?
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7: From the Waring Sturgis Ford Weather Center, I'm meteorologist Ember Sky. For this morning, expect mostly sunny skies, warming toward 83. Tonight stays mostly clear, dipping near 59. Saturday turns hot and sunny with the afternoon high climbing close to 97.
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6: From the Waring Sturgis Ford Weather Center, I'm meteorologist Ember Sky. For this morning, expect mostly sunny skies, warming toward 83. Tonight stays mostly clear, dipping near 59. Saturday turns hot and sunny, with the afternoon high climbing close to 97.
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4: From the Waring Sturgis Ford Weather Center, I'm meteorologist Ember Sky. For this morning, expect mostly sunny skies, warming toward 83. Tonight stays mostly clear, dipping near 59. Saturday turns hot and sunny with the afternoon high climbing close to 97.
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7: From the Waring Sturgis Ford Weather Center, I'm meteorologist Ember Sky. For this morning, expect mostly sunny skies, warming toward 83. Tonight stays mostly clear, dipping near 59. Saturday turns hot and sunny, with the afternoon high climbing close to 97.
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6: From the Waring Sturgis Ford Weather Center, I'm meteorologist Ember Sky. For this morning, expect mostly sunny skies, warming toward 83. Tonight stays mostly clear, dipping near 59. Saturday turns hot and sunny with the afternoon high climbing close to 97.
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4: 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And then Saturday starts with Summer Nights clothing drop at Plato's Closet from 10 a.m. to 6 p.m. Whether you need concert gear, festival fits, or something fresh for summer adventures, they'll have clothing, shoes, and accessories from your favorite brands ready to go. At noon, Skybox Sports Bar hosts a massive World Cup watch party as Team USA takes on Germany in the men's match and Brazil in the women's match. Expect drink specials, raffle prizes, plenty of team spirit, and every big moment shown across 35 TVs. Looking for some live music? 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And wrapping up Saturday night, Murphy's Patio Series returns with the Outside Kids and Good Fire starting at 9 p.m. Expect a mix of pop punk and heavy rock, cold drinks, great food, and one of the best outdoor music atmospheres in downtown Rapid City. 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
7: From the Waring Sturgis Ford Weather Center, I'm meteorologist Ember Sky. Sunshine carries us through the afternoon with today's high near 84. Tonight stays mostly clear, dropping near 59. Saturday turns hotter, reaching 97 with gusts up to 37 miles per hour.
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7: From the Waring Sturgis Ford Weather Center, I'm meteorologist Ember Sky. Sunshine carries us through the afternoon with today's high near 84. Tonight stays mostly clear, dropping near 59. Saturday turns hotter, reaching 97, with gusts up to 37 miles per hour.
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5: From the Waring Sturgis Ford Weather Center, I'm meteorologist Ember Sky. Sunshine carries us through the afternoon with today's high near 84. Tonight stays mostly clear, dropping near 59. Saturday turns hotter, reaching 97 with gusts up to 37 miles per hour.
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8: From the Waring Sturgis Ford Weather Center, I'm meteorologist Ember Sky. Sunshine carries us through the afternoon with today's high near 84. Tonight stays mostly clear, dropping near 59. Saturday turns hotter, reaching 97 with gusts up to 37 miles per hour.
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6: From the Waring Sturgis Ford Weather Center, I'm meteorologist Ember Sky. Sunshine carries us through the afternoon with today's high near 84. Tonight stays mostly clear, dropping near 59. Saturday turns hotter, reaching 97, with gusts up to 37 miles per hour.
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1: From the Waring Sturgis Ford Weather Center, I'm meteorologist Ember Sky. Sunshine carries us through the afternoon with today's high near 84. Tonight stays mostly clear, dropping near 59. Saturday turns hotter, reaching 97 with gusts up to 37 miles per hour.
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5: From the Waring Sturgis Ford Weather Center, I'm meteorologist Ember Sky. Sunshine carries us through the afternoon with today's high near 84. Tonight stays mostly clear, dropping near 59. Saturday turns hotter, reaching 97, with gusts up to 37 miles per hour.
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5: From the Waring Sturgis Ford Weather Center, I'm meteorologist Ember Sky. Sunshine carries us through the afternoon with today's high near 84. Tonight stays mostly clear, dropping near 59. Saturday turns hotter, reaching 97, with gusts up to 37 miles per hour.
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5: From the Waring Sturgis Ford Weather Center, I'm meteorologist Ember Sky. Sunshine carries us through the afternoon with today's high near 84. Tonight stays mostly clear, dropping near 59. Saturday turns hotter, reaching 97, with gusts up to 37 miles per hour.
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6: From the Waring Sturgis Ford Weather Center, I'm meteorologist Ember Sky. Sunshine carries us through the afternoon with today's high near 84. Tonight stays mostly clear, dropping near 59. Saturday turns hotter, reaching 97 with gusts up to 37 miles per hour. 100.3.

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5: From the Waring Sturgis Ford Weather Center, I'm meteorologist Ember Sky. Sunshine carries us through the afternoon, with today's high near 84. Tonight stays mostly clear, dropping near 59. Saturday turns hotter, reaching 97, with gusts up to 37 miles per hour.
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10: From the Waring Sturgis Ford Weather Center, I'm meteorologist Ember Sky. Sunshine carries us through the afternoon with today's high near 84. Tonight stays mostly clear, dropping near 59. Saturday turns hotter, reaching 97 with gusts up to 37 miles per hour.
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